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1: 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I'm Sarita Dyer, your neighbor, a combat veteran, your Democratic candidate for District 3 Commissioner. 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
2: Georgians, the Georgia Supreme Court is our last line of defense as the White House threatens to take over state elections, restrict abortion nationwide, and take over our constitutional rights. The ACLU does not endorse or oppose candidates, but wants you to make an

0: bipartisan election on Tuesday, May 19th. 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Charlie Bethel and Sarah Warren upheld the 2019 Georgia law banning abortion. These are your facts in the critical Georgia Supreme Court election. 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
2: Hi, my name is Lonnie Wilson. I'm running for District 4 Commissioner in Henry County. You know, I've spent a lot of time talking with people across Henry County. I've been hearing the same concerns come up again and again. Families are feeling the weight of rising property taxes, and in some neighborhoods, it just doesn't seem balanced. That's something we have to take seriously, because no one should feel like they're carrying more than their fair share. I've also heard from landowners who have been trying for years to get answers about their property, only to keep hitting roadblocks. That kind of frustration shouldn't be the norm. And more than anything, people just want to be heard. They want to understand what's happening in their community and know that their voice matters. I believe we can do better. I'm committed to fair taxes, responsible land use, and making sure our community stays informed, involved, and heard, because Henry County should work for all the people. I'm Lonnie Wilson, and I approve this message.
3: Georgians, the Georgia Supreme Court is our last line of defense as the White House threatens to take over state elections, restrict abortion nationwide, and take over our constitutional rights. The ACLU does not endorse or oppose candidates, but wants you to make an informed decision in the critical Supreme Court election on May 19th. The facts. On abortion, Reproductive Freedom for All has endorsed Jen Jordan and Miracle Rankin for their support of abortion rights. Charlie Bethel and Sarah Warren both upheld the 2019 Georgia law banning abortions after only 6 weeks, a law that has caused the deaths of two black women. The Supreme Court election is a nonpartisan election on Tuesday, May 19th. You can participate no matter which party you registered with for the primary. Remember, Jen Jordan and Miracle Rankin support a woman's right to choose abortion. Charlie Bethel and Sarah Warren upheld the 2019 Georgia law banning abortion. These are your facts in the critical Georgia Supreme Court election. Make your voice heard on May 19th, paid for by American Civil Liberties Union Incorporated.
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1: I'm Vincent Williams. 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I'm running to fight for better health care, stronger schools, support our veterans, and real economic stability for working families and seniors. 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I'm Vincent Williams, and I humbly ask for your vote. 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And remember, people first and community always, paid for by the committee to elect Vincent Williams.
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1: 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I'm running to fight for better health care, stronger schools, support our veterans, and real economic stability for working families and seniors. 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I'm Vincent Williams, and I humbly ask for your vote. 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And remember, people first and community always, paid for by the committee to elect Vincent Williams.

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1: Georgians, the Georgia Supreme Court is our last line of defense as the White House threatens to take over state elections, restrict abortion nationwide, and take over our constitutional rights. The ACLU does not endorse or oppose candidates, but wants you to make an informed decision in the critical Supreme Court election on May 19th. The facts. On abortion, Reproductive Freedom for All has endorsed Jen Jordan and Miracle Rankin for their support of abortion rights. Charlie Bethel and Sarah Warren both upheld the 2019 Georgia law banning abortions after only 6 weeks, a law that has caused the deaths of two black women. The Supreme Court election is a nonpartisan election on Tuesday, May 19th. You can participate no matter which party you registered with for the primary. Remember, Jen Jordan and Miracle Rankin support a woman's right to choose abortion. Charlie Bethel and Sarah Warren upheld the 2019 Georgia law banning abortion. These are your facts in the critical Georgia Supreme Court election.

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1: 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Today is Thursday, May 14th, and here's the divine outlook of the day. The heavens are clear and giving us a premium backdrop for a Thursday hustle. Here is your royal weather briefing. The high is 73 degrees Fahrenheit. That is a perfect mild warmth for your outdoor meetings and site visits. The low is 57 degrees Fahrenheit. It's a crisp, refreshing evening to reset for the weekend. We have clear skies, looking at 0% cloud cover today. The sun is out in full force, so make sure your vision is clear and your focus is sharp. The atmosphere is solid, 0% chance of rain, with a steady 13 miles per hour breeze coming through. It's a day for action and not excuses. And as for our edge control meter, we're still steadily in the royally holding on zone. Family, the elements are staying respectful today, keeping the edge control meter firmly where it needs to be. 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Keep it locked right here to the King for the hits that fuel your soul. We want you to stay classy, stay empowered, and as always, Atlanta, stay royal. I'm your girl, Angel the Queen, on 105.5 The King FM, AM 1430 and AM 1010. 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
2: 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I'm running to serve as your next state representative of House District 117, Locust Grove and McDonough, Georgia. I am a 27-year Navy veteran. 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After serving our country, I continued my mission serving our children as an educator and serving you as a former mayor and city council member of Locust Grove, Georgia. I've helped balance budgets. 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I've invested in our community because leadership is about results, not promises. 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I'm running to fight for better health care, stronger schools, support our veterans, and real economic stability for working families and seniors. 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It's about people. I'm Vincent Williams, and I humbly ask for your vote. 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And remember, people first and community always, paid for by the committee to elect Vincent Williams.
3: Georgians, the Georgia Supreme Court is our last line of defense as the White House threatens to take over state elections, restrict abortion nationwide, and take over our constitutional rights. The ACLU does not endorse or oppose candidates, but wants you to make an informed decision in the critical Supreme Court election on May 19th. The facts. On abortion, Reproductive Freedom for All has endorsed Jen Jordan and Miracle Rankin for their support of abortion rights. Charlie Bethel and Sarah Warren both upheld the 2019 Georgia law banning abortions after only 6 weeks, a law that has caused the deaths of two black women. The Supreme Court election is a nonpartisan election on Tuesday, May 19th. You can participate no matter which party you registered with for the primary. Remember, Jen Jordan and Miracle Rankin support a woman's right to choose abortion. Charlie Bethel and Sarah Warren upheld the 2019 Georgia law banning abortion. These are your facts in the critical Georgia Supreme Court election. Make your voice heard on May 19th, paid for by American Civil Liberties Union Incorporated.
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5: Hi, my name is Lonnie Wilson. I'm running for District 4 Commissioner in Henry County. You know, I've spent a lot of time talking with people across Henry County. I've been hearing the same concerns come up again and again. Families are feeling the weight of rising property taxes, and in some neighborhoods, it just doesn't seem balanced. That's something we have to take seriously, because no one should feel like they're carrying more than their fair share. I've also heard from landowners who have been trying for years to get answers about their property, only to keep hitting roadblocks. That kind of frustration shouldn't be the norm. And more than anything, people just want to be heard. They want to understand what's happening in their community and know that their voice matters. I believe we can do better. I'm committed to fair taxes, responsible land use, and making sure our community stays informed, involved, and heard, because Henry County should work for all the people. I'm Lonnie Wilson, and I approve this message.

0: Georgians.
1: The Georgia Supreme Court is our last line of defense as the White House threatens to take over state elections, restrict abortion nationwide, and take over our constitutional rights. The ACLU does not endorse or oppose candidates, but wants you to make an informed decision in the critical Supreme Court election on May 19th. The facts. On abortion, Reproductive Freedom for All has endorsed Jen Jordan and Miracle Rankin for their support of abortion rights. Charlie Bethel and Sarah Warren both upheld the 2019 Georgia law banning abortions after only 6 weeks, a law that has caused the deaths of two black women. The Supreme Court election is a nonpartisan election on Tuesday, May 19th. You can participate no matter which party you registered with for the primary. Remember, Jen Jordan and Miracle Rankin support a woman's right to choose abortion. Charlie Bethel and Sarah Warren upheld the 2019 Georgia law banning abortion. These are your facts in the critical Georgia Supreme Court election. 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

0: 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Then, Saturday, May 30th, live at Five Star Amphitheater at the Bridge. 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
2: Hi, my name is Lonnie Wilson. I'm running for District 4 Commissioner in Henry County. You know, I've spent a lot of time talking with people across Henry County. I've been hearing the same concerns come up again and again. Families are feeling the weight of rising property taxes, and in some neighborhoods, it just doesn't seem balanced. That's something we have to take seriously, because no one should feel like they're carrying more than their fair share. I've also heard from landowners who have been trying for years to get answers about their property, only to keep hitting roadblocks. That kind of frustration shouldn't be the norm. And more than anything, people just want to be heard. They want to understand what's happening in their community and know that their voice matters. I believe we can do better. I'm committed to fair taxes, responsible land use, and making sure our community stays informed, involved, and heard, because Henry County should work for all the people. I'm Lonnie Wilson, and I approve this message.
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0: Now I'm running for Georgia House District 92 because District 92 deserves a leader who understands the challenges we face every day. 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A community where our children can thrive. I am Arthur Des Moines Kenny. I have the experience to lead and the heart to serve. I'm asking for your vote in the primary on May 19th. Together, let's build a stronger Georgia. I'm Arthur Des Moines Kenny, and I approve this message.
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I'm Vincent Williams. I'm running to serve as your next state representative of House District 117, Locust Grove and McDonough, Georgia. I am a 27-year Navy veteran. I am a Gulf War veteran. I'm a father, grandfather, small business owner right here in our community. After serving our country, I continued my mission serving our children as an educator and serving you as a former mayor and city council member of Locust Grove, Georgia. I've helped balance budgets. I've lowered taxes. I've supported our police. I've invested in our community because leadership is about results, not promises. Now I'm ready to take that same leadership to the state capitol. I'm running to fight for better health care, stronger schools, support our veterans, and real economic stability for working families and seniors. 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It's about people. I'm Vincent Williams, and I humbly ask for your vote. 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And remember, people first and community always, paid for by the committee to elect Vincent Williams.

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1: Georgians, the Georgia Supreme Court is our last line of defense as the White House threatens to take over state elections, restrict abortion nationwide, and take over our constitutional rights. The ACLU does not endorse or oppose candidates, but wants you to make an informed decision in the critical Supreme Court election on May 19th. The facts. On abortion, Reproductive Freedom for All has endorsed Jen Jordan and Miracle Rankin for their support of abortion rights. Charlie Bethel and Sarah Warren both upheld the 2019 Georgia law banning abortions after only 6 weeks, a law that has caused the deaths of two black women. The Supreme Court election is a nonpartisan election on Tuesday, May 19th. You can participate no matter which party you registered with for the primary. Remember, Jen Jordan and Miracle Rankin support a woman's right to choose abortion. Charlie Bethel and Sarah Warren upheld the 2019 Georgia law banning abortion. These are your facts in the critical Georgia Supreme Court election. Make your voice heard on May 19th, paid for by American Civil Liberties Union Incorporated.
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Then, Saturday, May 30th, live at Five Star Amphitheater at the Bridge. 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
2: 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I'm Vincent Williams, and I humbly ask for your vote. 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And remember, people first and community always, paid for by the committee to elect Vincent Williams.

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3: Georgians, the Georgia Supreme Court is our last line of defense as the White House threatens to take over state elections, restrict abortion nationwide, and take over our constitutional rights. The ACLU does not endorse or oppose candidates, but wants you to make an informed decision in the critical Supreme Court election on May 19th. The facts. On abortion, Reproductive Freedom for All has endorsed Jen Jordan and Miracle Rankin for their support of abortion rights. Charlie Bethel and Sarah Warren both upheld the 2019 Georgia law banning abortions after only 6 weeks, a law that has caused the deaths of two black women. The Supreme Court election is a nonpartisan election on Tuesday, May 19th. You can participate no matter which party you registered with for the primary. Remember, Jen Jordan and Miracle Rankin support a woman's right to choose abortion. Charlie Bethel and Sarah Warren upheld the 2019 Georgia law banning abortion. These are your facts in the critical Georgia Supreme Court election. Make your voice heard on May 19th, paid for by American Civil Liberties Union Incorporated.
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1: It's a beautiful day, Atlanta, and I'm your girl, Angel the Queen, on 105.5 The King FM, AM 1430 and AM 1010. Today is Thursday, May 14th, and here's the divine outlook of the day. The heavens are clear and giving us a premium backdrop for a Thursday hustle. Here is your royal weather briefing. The high is 73 degrees Fahrenheit. That is a perfect mild warmth for your outdoor meetings and site visits. The low is 57 degrees Fahrenheit. It's a crisp, refreshing evening to reset for the weekend. We have clear skies, looking at 0% cloud cover today. The sun is out in full force, so make sure your vision is clear and your focus is sharp. The atmosphere is solid, 0% chance of rain, with a steady 13 miles per hour breeze coming through. It's a day for action and not excuses. And as for our edge control meter, we're still steadily in the royally holding on zone. Family, the elements are staying respectful today, keeping the edge control meter firmly where it needs to be. 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Keep it locked right here to the King for the hits that fuel your soul. We want you to stay classy, stay empowered. 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I'm your girl, Angel the Queen, on 105.5 The King FM, AM 1430 and AM 1010. 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
7: 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I'm running to fight for better health care, stronger schools, support our veterans, and real economic stability for working families and seniors. 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I'm Vincent Williams, and I humbly ask for your vote. 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And remember, people first and community always, paid for by the committee to elect Vincent Williams.
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1: I'm Vincent Williams. I'm running to serve as your next state representative of House District 117, Locust Grove and McDonough, Georgia. I am a 27-year Navy veteran. I am a Gulf War veteran. I'm a father, grandfather, small business owner right here in our community. After serving our country, I continue my mission serving our children as an educator and serving you as a former mayor and city council member of Locust Grove, Georgia. I've helped balance budgets. I've lowered taxes. I've supported our police. I've invested in our community because leadership is about results, not promises. Now I'm ready to take that same leadership to the state capitol. I'm running to fight for better health care, stronger schools, support our veterans, and real economic stability for working families and seniors. Because this campaign isn't about politics. It's about people. I'm Vincent Williams, and I humbly ask for your vote. 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And remember, people first and community always, paid for by the committee to elect Vincent Williams.

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0: Service isn't just something you talk about. It's something you live. From the Air Force to the coroner's office, I've spent my life showing up for people. Now I'm running for Georgia House District 92 because District 92 deserves a leader who understands the challenges we face every day. That means fighting for real property tax relief for our seniors and our veterans. 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I am Arthur DeMoyne Kenny. I have the experience to lead and the heart to serve. I'm asking for your vote in the primary on May 19th. 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I'm Arthur DeMoyne Kenny, and I approve this message.
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I'm Clark Dean, and I'm running for governor of Georgia. 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

Georgians. The Georgia Supreme Court is our last line of defense as the White House threatens to take over state elections, restrict abortion nationwide, and take over our constitutional rights. The ACLU does not endorse or oppose candidates, but wants you to make an informed decision in the critical Supreme Court election on May 19th. The facts. On abortion, Reproductive Freedom for All has endorsed Jen Jordan and Miracle Rankin for their support of abortion rights. Charlie Bethel and Sarah Warren both upheld the 2019 Georgia law banning abortions after only 6 weeks, a law that has caused the deaths of two black women. The Supreme Court election is a nonpartisan election on Tuesday, May 19th. You can participate no matter which party you registered with for the primary. Remember, Jen Jordan and Miracle Rankin support a woman's right to choose abortion. Charlie Bethel and Sarah Warren upheld the 2019 Georgia law banning abortion. These are your facts in the critical Georgia Supreme Court election. 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

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Then, Saturday, May 30th, live at Five Star Amphitheater at the Bridge. It's the Heart and Soul Concert Series featuring

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0: had the man up. Step up to the plate and hit a home run. 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I'ma tell it like it is, I'ma give it to them wrong. 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Tell them what it did for me.
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2: This is for those that are tired of running.

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Load up on my side, got them angels now. 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

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Oh, that's plenty. 20 plus that 30. Ooh, yeah, count it 50s. I got plenty. Oh, that's plenty. 20 plus that 30. Ooh, yeah, count it 50s.

I got plenty. Oh, that's plenty. 20 plus that 30. Ooh, yeah, count it 50. I got plenty. Oh, that's plenty. 20 plus that 30. Ooh, yeah, count it 50.

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believe this is finally happening. We've both waited so long. Thank God. We're finally here.

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From the minute you're born, you're giving artists some arms. Now listen, you can get with this or you can get.

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2: The King.
3: Georgians, the Georgia Supreme Court is our last line of defense as the White House threatens to take over state elections, restrict abortion nationwide, and take over our constitutional rights. The ACLU does not endorse or oppose candidates, but wants you to make an informed decision in the critical Supreme Court election on May 19th. The facts. On abortion, Reproductive Freedom for All has endorsed Jen Jordan and Miracle Rankin for their support of abortion rights. Charlie Bethel and Sarah Warren both upheld the 2019 Georgia law banning abortions after only 6 weeks, a law that has caused the deaths of two black women. The Supreme Court election is a nonpartisan election on Tuesday, May 19th. You can participate no matter which party you registered with for the primary. Remember, Jen Jordan and Miracle Rankin support a woman's right to choose abortion. Charlie Bethel and Sarah Warren upheld the 2019 Georgia law banning abortion. These are your facts in the critical Georgia Supreme Court election. Make your voice heard on May 19th, paid for by American Civil Liberties Union Incorporated.
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1: Georgians, the Georgia Supreme Court is our last line of defense as the White House threatens to take over state elections, restrict abortion nationwide, and take over our constitutional rights. The ACLU does not endorse or oppose candidates, but wants you to make an informed decision in the critical Supreme Court election on May 19th. The facts. On abortion, Reproductive Freedom for All has endorsed Jen Jordan and Miracle Rankin for their support of abortion rights. Charlie Bethel and Sarah Warren both upheld the 2019 Georgia law banning abortions after only 6 weeks, a law that has caused the deaths of two black women. The Supreme Court election is a nonpartisan election on Tuesday, May 19th. You can participate no matter which party you registered with for the primary. Remember, Jen Jordan and Miracle Rankin support a woman's right to choose abortion. Charlie Bethel and Sarah Warren upheld the 2019 Georgia law banning abortion. These are your facts in the critical Georgia Supreme Court election. 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
7: 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I'm Vincent Williams, and I humbly ask for your vote. 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And remember, people first and community always, paid for by the committee to elect Vincent Williams.

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2: 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And remember, people first and community always, paid for by the committee to elect Vincent Williams.
3: 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I am Arthur Des Moines Kenny. 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I'm Arthur Des Moines Kenny, and I approve this message.
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0: Hi, Henry County. I'm Sarita Dyer, your neighbor, a combat veteran, your Democratic candidate for District 3 Commissioner. 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
1: Yes. It was a beautiful day. It's going to be a beautiful night. Break out the champagne. Everybody get a laugh. Let's start it off sexy. What do you say?

0: the king.
1: This is Corey Hambrick with your weekly pour. Can I talk to you honestly this week? Some people aren't lazy. They're just exhausted. You've been in survival mode so long that you forgot you were created for more than just getting through the week. You wake up, you go to work, you handle responsibilities, you pay bills, you answer texts, you smile in public, but you fight battles in private. And somewhere between pressure and routine, purpose got buried. But hear me clearly, God did not create you just to survive life. He created you to fulfill purpose. Jeremiah 1:5 says, "Before I formed thee in the belly, I knew thee." Culture tells us to chase attention, but God tells us to chase assignment. We know how to scroll for hours, stay distracted, and compare our lives to everybody online. But purpose keeps tapping us on the shoulder saying, there's more in you. That frustration you've been feeling lately may not be failure, but it may be destiny refusing to let you settle. Some of you are supposed to build something, mentor somebody, lead, create, serve, heal, or break cycles in your family. And the enemy's greatest strategy has been keeping you tired, distracted, insecure, or busy enough to delay it. But this week, stop shrinking just to survive. You are not too late. You are not too damaged, and you are not disqualified. God still has purpose attached to your life. Say this with me. I will stop surviving and start walking in purpose. What God placed in me will not die unused. If you want to receive this declaration in text, I want you to text POUR, P-O-U-R, to 55498. This is Corey Hambrick with the Life Church Christian Center here in Conyers, Georgia. 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
6: 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It's something you live. 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I am Arthur Des Moines Kinney. I have the experience to lead and the heart to serve. I'm asking for your vote in the primary on May 19th. 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I'm Arthur Des Moines Kinney, and I approve this message.
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10: 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I'm running to serve as your next state representative of House District 117, Locust Grove and McDonough, Georgia. 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I've helped balance budgets. I've lowered taxes. I've supported our police. I've invested in our community because leadership is about results, not promises. Now I'm ready to take that same leadership to the state capitol. I'm running to fight for better health care, stronger schools, support our veterans, and real economic stability for working families and seniors. 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I'm Vincent Williams, and I humbly ask for your vote. 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And remember, people first and community always, paid for by the committee to elect Vincent Williams.

0: Service isn't just something you talk about. It's something you live. From the Air Force to the coroner's office, I've spent my life showing up for people. Now I'm running for Georgia House District 92 because District 92 deserves a leader who understands the challenges we face every day. That means fighting for real property tax relief for our seniors and our veterans. 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I am Arthur Des Moines Kenny. I have the experience to lead and the heart to serve. I'm asking for your vote in the primary on May 19th. 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I'm Arthur Des Moines Kenny. 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
2: 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Today is Thursday, May 14th, and here's the divine outlook of the day. The heavens are clear and giving us a premium backdrop for a Thursday hustle. Here is your royal weather briefing. The high is 73 degrees Fahrenheit. That is a perfect mild warmth for your outdoor meetings and site visits. The low is 57 degrees Fahrenheit. It's a crisp, refreshing evening to reset for the weekend. We have clear skies, looking at 0% cloud cover today. The sun is out in full force, so make sure your vision is clear and your focus is sharp. The atmosphere is solid, 0% chance of rain, with a steady 13 miles per hour breeze coming through. It's a day for action and not excuses. And as for our edge control meter, we're still steadily in the royally holding on zone. 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
9: 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I'm running to fight for better health care, stronger schools, support our veterans, and real economic stability for working families and seniors. 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I'm Vincent Williams, and I humbly ask for your vote. 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And remember, people first and community always, paid for by the committee to elect Vincent Williams.

at 6, Showtime 8 p.m. Stephanie Mills after 7 and Karen White. Then, Saturday, May 30th, live at 5-Star Amphitheater at the Bridge. It's the Heart and Soul Concert Series featuring

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1: Georgians, the Georgia Supreme Court is our last line of defense as the White House threatens to take over state elections, restrict abortion nationwide, and take over our constitutional rights. The ACLU does not endorse or oppose candidates, but wants you to make an informed decision in the critical Supreme Court election on May 19th. The facts. On abortion, Reproductive Freedom for All has endorsed Jen Jordan and Miracle Rankin for their support of abortion rights. Charlie Bethel and Sarah Warren both upheld the 2019 Georgia law banning abortions after only 6 weeks, a law that has caused the deaths of two black women. The Supreme Court election is a nonpartisan election on Tuesday, May 19th. You can participate no matter which party you registered with for the primary. Remember, Jen Jordan and Miracle Rankin support a woman's right to choose abortion. Charlie Bethel and Sarah Warren upheld the 2019 Georgia law banning abortion. These are your facts in the critical Georgia Supreme Court election. Make your voice heard on May 19th, paid for by American Civil Liberties Union Incorporated.

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4: Hi, my name is Lonnie Wilson. I'm running for District 4 Commissioner in Henry County. You know, I've spent a lot of time talking with people across Henry County. I've been hearing the same concerns come up again and again. Families are feeling the weight of rising property taxes, and in some neighborhoods, it just doesn't seem balanced. That's something we have to take seriously, because no one should feel like they're carrying more than their fair share. I've also heard from landowners who have been trying for years to get answers about their property, only to keep hitting roadblocks. That kind of frustration shouldn't be the norm. And more than anything, people just want to be heard. They want to understand what's happening in their community and know that their voice matters. I believe we can do better. I'm committed to fair taxes, responsible land use, and making sure our community stays informed, involved, and heard, because Henry County should work for all the people. I'm Lonnie Wilson, and I approve this message.
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6: 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I'm running to fight for better health care, stronger schools, support our veterans, and real economic stability for working families and seniors.

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1: Georgians, the Georgia Supreme Court is our last line of defense as the White House threatens to take over state elections, restrict abortion nationwide, and take over our constitutional rights. The ACLU does not endorse or oppose candidates, but wants you to make an informed decision in the critical Supreme Court election on May 19th. The facts. On abortion, Reproductive Freedom for All has endorsed Jen Jordan and Miracle Rankin for their support of abortion rights. Charlie Bethel and Sarah Warren both upheld the 2019 Georgia law banning abortions after only 6 weeks, a law that has caused the deaths of two black women. The Supreme Court election is a nonpartisan election on Tuesday, May 19th. You can participate no matter which party you registered with for the primary. Remember, Jen Jordan and Miracle Rankin support a woman's right to choose abortion. Charlie Bethel and Sarah Warren upheld the 2019 Georgia law banning abortion. These are your facts in the critical Georgia Supreme Court election. 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
3: Hi, Henry County. I'm Sarita Dyer, your neighbor, a combat veteran, your Democratic candidate for District 3 Commissioner. 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I'm Sarita Dyer, and I approve this message.

at 6, Showtime 8 p.m. Stephanie Mills after 7 and Karen White. Then, Saturday, May 30th, live at Five Star Amphitheater at the Bridge. 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
1: Hi, my name is Lonnie Wilson. I'm running for District 4 Commissioner in Henry County. You know, I've spent a lot of time talking with people across Henry County. I've been hearing the same concerns come up again and again. Families are feeling the weight of rising property taxes, and in some neighborhoods, it just doesn't seem balanced. That's something we have to take seriously, because no one should feel like they're carrying more than their fair share. I've also heard from landowners who have been trying for years to get answers about their property, only to keep hitting roadblocks. That kind of frustration shouldn't be the norm. And more than anything, people just want to be heard. They want to understand what's happening in their community and know that their voice matters. I believe we can do better. I'm committed to fair taxes, responsible land use, and making sure our community stays informed, involved, and heard, because Henry County should work for all the people. I'm Lonnie Wilson, and I approve this message.
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0: Hi, Henry County. I'm Sarita Dyer, your neighbor, a combat veteran, your Democratic candidate for District 3 Commissioner. 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

0: the king.
1: Georgians, the Georgia Supreme Court is our last line of defense as the White House threatens to take over state elections, restrict abortion nationwide, and take over our constitutional rights. The ACLU does not endorse or oppose candidates, but wants you to make an informed decision in the critical Supreme Court election on May 19th. The facts. On abortion, Reproductive Freedom for All has endorsed Jen Jordan and Miracle Rankin for their support of abortion rights. Charlie Bethel and Sarah Warren both upheld the 2019 Georgia law banning abortions after only 6 weeks, a law that has caused the deaths of two black women. The Supreme Court election is a nonpartisan election on Tuesday, May 19th. You can participate no matter which party you registered with for the primary. Remember, Jen Jordan and Miracle Rankin support a woman's right to choose abortion. Charlie Bethel and Sarah Warren upheld the 2019 Georgia law banning abortion. These are your facts in the critical Georgia Supreme Court election. Make your voice heard on May 19th, paid for by American Civil Liberties Union Incorporated.
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4: 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And remember, people first and community always, paid for by the committee to elect Vincent Williams.
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2: I'm Vincent Williams. I'm running to serve as your next state representative of House District 117, Locust Grove and McDonough, Georgia. I am a 27-year Navy veteran. I am a Gulf War veteran. I'm a father, grandfather, small business owner right here in our community. After serving our country, I continue my mission serving our children as an educator and serving you as a former mayor and city council member of Locust Grove, Georgia. I've helped balance budgets. I've lowered taxes. I've supported our police. I've invested in our community because leadership is about results, not promises. Now I'm ready to take that same leadership to the state capitol. I'm running to fight for better health care, stronger schools, support our veterans, and real economic stability for working families and seniors. Because this campaign isn't about politics. It's about people. I'm Vincent Williams, and I humbly ask for your vote. 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And remember, people first and community always, paid for by the committee to elect Vincent Williams.

0: Georgians.
1: The Georgia Supreme Court is our last line of defense as the White House threatens to take over state elections, restrict abortion nationwide, and take over our constitutional rights. The ACLU does not endorse or oppose candidates, but wants you to make an informed decision in the critical Supreme Court election on May 19th. The facts. On abortion, Reproductive Freedom for All has endorsed Jen Jordan and Miracle Rankin for their support of abortion rights. Charlie Bethel and Sarah Warren both upheld the 2019 Georgia law banning abortions after only 6 weeks, a law that has caused the deaths of two black women. The Supreme Court election is a nonpartisan election on Tuesday, May 19th. You can participate no matter which party you registered with for the primary. Remember, Jen Jordan and Miracle Rankin support a woman's right to choose abortion. Charlie Bethel and Sarah Warren upheld the 2019 Georgia law banning abortion. These are your facts in the critical Georgia Supreme Court election. Make your voice heard on May 19th, paid for by American Civil Liberties Union Incorporated.

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1: Georgians, the Georgia Supreme Court is our last line of defense as the White House threatens to take over state elections, restrict abortion nationwide, and take over our constitutional rights. The ACLU does not endorse or oppose candidates, but wants you to make an informed decision in the critical Supreme Court election on May 19th. The facts. On abortion, Reproductive Freedom for All has endorsed Jen Jordan and Miracle Rankin for their support of abortion rights. Charlie Bethel and Sarah Warren both upheld the 2019 Georgia law banning abortions after only 6 weeks, a law that has caused the deaths of two black women. The Supreme Court election is a nonpartisan election on Tuesday, May 19th. You can participate no matter which party you registered with for the primary. Remember, Jen Jordan and Miracle Rankin support a woman's right to choose abortion. Charlie Bethel and Sarah Warren upheld the 2019 Georgia law banning abortion. These are your facts in the critical Georgia Supreme Court election. 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

0: It's a beautiful day, Atlanta, and I'm your girl, Angel the Queen, on 105.5 The King FM, AM 1430 and AM 1010. Today is Thursday, May 14th, and here's the divine outlook of the day. The heavens are clear and giving us a premium backdrop for a Thursday hustle. Here is your royal weather briefing. The high is 73 degrees Fahrenheit. That is a perfect mild warmth for your outdoor meetings and site visits. The low is 57 degrees Fahrenheit. It's a crisp, refreshing evening to reset for the weekend. We have clear skies, looking at 0% cloud cover today. The sun is out in full force, so make sure your vision is clear and your focus is sharp. The atmosphere is solid, 0% chance of rain, with a steady 13 miles per hour breeze coming through. It's a day for action and not excuses. And as for our edge control meter, we're still steadily in the royally holding on zone. Family, the elements are staying respectful today, keeping the edge control meter firmly where it needs to be. 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Keep it locked right here to the King for the hits that fuel your soul. 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

0: 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I'm Sarita Dyer, your neighbor, a combat veteran, your Democratic candidate for District 3 Commissioner. 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
1: Georgians, the Georgia Supreme Court is our last line of defense as the White House threatens to take over state elections, restrict abortion nationwide, and take over our constitutional rights. The ACLU does not endorse or oppose candidates, but wants you to make an informed decision in the critical Supreme Court election on May 19th. The facts. On abortion, Reproductive Freedom for All has endorsed Jen Jordan and Miracle Rankin for their support of abortion rights. Charlie Bethel and Sarah Warren both upheld the 2019 Georgia law banning abortions after only 6 weeks, a law that has caused the deaths of two black women. The Supreme Court election is a nonpartisan election on Tuesday, May 19th. You can participate no matter which party you registered with for the primary. Remember, Jen Jordan and Miracle Rankin support a woman's right to choose abortion. Charlie Bethel and Sarah Warren upheld the 2019 Georgia law banning abortion. These are your facts in the critical Georgia Supreme Court election. 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
3: Hi, my name is Lonnie Wilson. I'm running for District 4 Commissioner in Henry County. You know, I've spent a lot of time talking with people across Henry County. I've been hearing the same concerns come up again and again. Families are feeling the weight of rising property taxes, and in some neighborhoods, it just doesn't seem balanced. That's something we have to take seriously, because no one should feel like they're carrying more than their fair share. I've also heard from landowners who have been trying for years to get answers about their property, only to keep hitting roadblocks. That kind of frustration shouldn't be the norm. And more than anything, people just want to be heard. They want to understand what's happening in their community and know that their voice matters. I believe we can do better. I'm committed to fair taxes, responsible land use, and making sure our community stays informed, involved, and heard, because Henry County should work for all the people. I'm Lonnie Wilson, and I approve this message.

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0: Georgians.
1: The Georgia Supreme Court is our last line of defense as the White House threatens to take over state elections, restrict abortion nationwide, and take over our constitutional rights. The ACLU does not endorse or oppose candidates, but wants you to make an informed decision in the critical Supreme Court election on May 19th. The facts. On abortion, Reproductive Freedom for All has endorsed Jen Jordan and Miracle Rankin for their support of abortion rights. Charlie Bethel and Sarah Warren both upheld the 2019 Georgia law banning abortions after only 6 weeks, a law that has caused the deaths of two black women. The Supreme Court election is a nonpartisan election on Tuesday, May 19th. You can participate no matter which party you registered with for the primary. Remember, Jen Jordan and Miracle Rankin support a woman's right to choose abortion. Charlie Bethel and Sarah Warren upheld the 2019 Georgia law banning abortion. These are your facts in the critical Georgia Supreme Court election. Make your voice heard on May 19th, paid for by American Civil Liberties Union Incorporated.

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4: 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Now I'm running for Georgia House District 92. 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I am Arthur Des Moines Kinney. 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
1: 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I'm running to serve as your next state representative of House District 117, Locust Grove and McDonough, Georgia. 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I'm running to fight for better health care, stronger schools, support our veterans, and real economic stability for working families and seniors. 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I'm Vincent Williams, and I humbly ask for your vote. 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And remember, people first and community always, paid for by the committee to elect Vincent Williams.

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1: 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I'm Vincent Williams, and I humbly ask for your vote. 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And remember, people first and community always, paid for by the committee to elect Vincent Williams.
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3: Georgians, the Georgia Supreme Court is our last line of defense as the White House threatens to take over state elections, restrict abortion nationwide, and take over our constitutional rights. The ACLU does not endorse or oppose candidates, but wants you to make an informed decision in the critical Supreme Court election on May 19th. The facts. On abortion, Reproductive Freedom for All has endorsed Jen Jordan and Miracle Rankin for their support of abortion rights. Charlie Bethel and Sarah Warren both upheld the 2019 Georgia law banning abortions after only 6 weeks, a law that has caused the deaths of two black women. The Supreme Court election is a nonpartisan election on Tuesday, May 19th. You can participate no matter which party you registered with for the primary. Remember, Jen Jordan and Miracle Rankin support a woman's right to choose abortion. Charlie Bethel and Sarah Warren upheld the 2019 Georgia law banning abortion. These are your facts in the critical Georgia Supreme Court election. 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
2: 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Burt Jones has my complete and total endorsement.
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3: Who do you trust to represent Georgia's District 10? 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It should always be about people.
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1: This is Corey Hambrick with your weekly pour. Can I talk to you honestly this week? Some people aren't lazy. They're just exhausted. You've been in survival mode so long that you forgot you were created for more than just getting through the week. You wake up, you go to work, you handle responsibilities, you pay bills, you answer texts, you smile in public, but you fight battles in private. And somewhere between pressure and routine, purpose got buried. But hear me clearly, God did not create you just to survive life. He created you to fulfill purpose. Jeremiah 1:5 says, "Before I formed thee in the belly, I knew thee." Culture tells us to chase attention, but God tells us to chase assignment. We know how to scroll for hours, stay distracted, and compare our lives to everybody online. But purpose keeps tapping us on the shoulder saying, there's more in you. That frustration you've been feeling lately may not be failure, but it may be destiny refusing to let you settle. Some of you are supposed to build something, mentor somebody, lead, create, serve, heal, or break cycles in your family. And the enemy's greatest strategy has been keeping you tired, distracted, insecure, or busy enough to delay it. But this week, stop shrinking just to survive. You are not too late. You are not too damaged, and you are not disqualified. God still has purpose attached to your life. Say this with me. I will stop surviving and start walking in purpose. What God placed in me will not die unused. If you want to receive this declaration in text, I want you to text POUR, P-O-U-R, to 55498. This is Corey Hambrick with the Life Church Christian Center here in Conyers, Georgia. 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
5: 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A new king in the streets. 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

0: Service isn't just something you talk about. It's something you live. From the Air Force to the coroner's office, I've spent my life showing up for people. 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I am Arthur Des Moines Kenny. 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I'm Arthur Des Moines Kenny, and I approve this message.
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3: 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I'm running to serve as your next state representative of House District 117, Locust Grove, and McDonough, Georgia. I am a 27-year Navy veteran. I am a Gulf War veteran. I'm a father, grandfather, small business owner right here in our community. 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I've helped balance budgets. 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I've invested in our community because leadership is about results, not promises. Now I'm ready to take that same leadership to the state capitol. I'm running to fight for better health care, stronger schools, support our veterans, and real economic stability for working families and seniors. Because this campaign isn't about politics. It's about people. I'm Vincent Williams, and I humbly ask for your vote. 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And remember, people first and community always, paid for by the committee to elect Vincent Williams.
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0: Service isn't just something you talk about. It's something you live. From the Air Force to the coroner's office, I've spent my life showing up for people. Now I'm running for Georgia House District 92 because District 92 deserves a leader who understands the challenges we face every day. That means fighting for real property tax relief for our seniors and our veterans. 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A community where our children can thrive. I am Arthur Des Moines Kenny. I have the experience to lead and the heart to serve. I'm asking for your vote in the primary on May 19th. 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
6: 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Today is Thursday, May 14th, and here's the divine outlook of the day. The heavens are clear and giving us a premium backdrop for a Thursday hustle. Here is your royal weather briefing. The high is 73 degrees Fahrenheit. That is a perfect mild warmth for your outdoor meetings and site visits. The low is 57 degrees Fahrenheit. It's a crisp, refreshing evening to reset for the weekend. We have clear skies, looking at 0% cloud cover today. The sun is out in full force, so make sure your vision is clear and your focus is sharp. The atmosphere is solid, 0% chance of rain with a steady 13 miles per hour breeze coming through. It's a day for action and not excuses. And as for our edge control meter, we're still steadily in the royally holding on zone. Family, the elements are staying respectful today, keeping the edge control meter firmly where it needs to be. 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Keep it locked right here to The King for the hits that fuel your soul. 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
7: 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I'm Vincent Williams, and I humbly ask for your vote. 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And remember, people first and community always, paid for by the committee to elect Vincent Williams.

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2: Georgians, the Georgia Supreme Court is our last line of defense as the White House threatens to take over state elections, restrict abortion nationwide, and take over our constitutional rights. The ACLU does not endorse or oppose candidates, but wants you to make an informed decision in the critical Supreme Court election on May 19th. The facts. On abortion, Reproductive Freedom for All has endorsed Jen Jordan and Miracle Rankin for their support of abortion rights. Charlie Bethel and Sarah Warren both upheld the 2019 Georgia law banning abortions after only 6 weeks, a law that has caused the deaths of two black women. The Supreme Court election is a nonpartisan election on Tuesday, May 19th. You can participate no matter which party you registered with for the primary. Remember, Jen Jordan and Miracle Rankin support a woman's right to choose abortion. Charlie Bethel and Sarah Warren upheld the 2019 Georgia law banning abortion. These are your facts in the critical Georgia Supreme Court election. Make your voice heard on May 19th, paid for by American Civil Liberties Union Incorporated.
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4: 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And guess what? 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Yes, ma'am, bring your kids. Yes, sir. Bring the grandma. Bring everybody. This event is all about celebrating children's mental health, wellness, positivity, resources, and community connection. You'll enjoy free resources, snacks, family activities, community support services, and just good vibes all afternoon long. And yes, there are going to be some amazing speakers too. Featured keynote speaker Rebecca Givens will be in the building along with speaker Miss Lyra Dunbar. And shout out to all the incredible community partners making this happen, including Rockdale County Public Schools, the Rockdale County District Attorney's Office, the Rockdale County Parks and Recreation, Growing Helpful Hearts, NAMI Rockdale and Newton Counties, Positive Childhood Alliance, 105.5 The King, and so many more. 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And that's what it's all about. Mental health matters. 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
10: Georgians, the Georgia Supreme Court is our last line of defense as the White House threatens to take over state elections, restrict abortion nationwide, and take over our constitutional rights. The ACLU does not endorse or oppose candidates, but wants you to make an informed decision in the critical Supreme Court election on May 19th. The facts. On abortion, Reproductive Freedom for All has endorsed Jen Jordan and Miracle Rankin for their support of abortion rights. Charlie Bethel and Sarah Warren both upheld the 2019 Georgia law banning abortion after only 6 weeks, a law that has caused the deaths of two black women. The Supreme Court election is a nonpartisan election on Tuesday, May 19th. You can participate no matter which party you registered with for the primary. Remember, Jen Jordan and Miracle Rankin support a woman's right to choose abortion. Charlie Bethel and Sarah Warren upheld the 2019 Georgia law banning abortion. These are your facts in the critical Georgia Supreme Court election. Make your voice heard on May 19th, paid for by American Civil Liberties Union Incorporated.
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4: Hi, my name is Lonnie Wilson. I'm running for District 4 Commissioner in Henry County. You know, I've spent a lot of time talking with people across Henry County. I've been hearing the same concerns come up again and again. Families are feeling the weight of rising property taxes, and in some neighborhoods, it just doesn't seem balanced. That's something we have to take seriously, because no one should feel like they're carrying more than their fair share. I've also heard from landowners who have been trying for years to get answers about their property, only to keep hitting roadblocks. That kind of frustration shouldn't be the norm. And more than anything, people just want to be heard. They want to understand what's happening in their community and know that their voice matters.

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0: Service isn't just something you talk about. It's something you live. From the Air Force to the coroner's office, I've spent my life showing up for people. Now I'm running for Georgia House District 92 because District 92 deserves a leader who understands the challenges we face every day. 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I am Arthur DeMoyne Kenney. I have the experience to lead and the heart to serve. I'm asking for your vote in the primary on May 19th. 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I'm Arthur DeMoyne Kenney, and I approve this message.
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0: Service isn't just something you talk about. It's something you live. From the Air Force to the coroner's office, I've spent my life showing up for people. Now I'm running for Georgia House District 92 because District 92 deserves a leader who understands the challenges we face every day. 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I am Arthur DeMoyne Kenny. 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I'm asking for your vote in the primary on May 19th. 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I'm Arthur DeMoyne Kenny, and I approve this message.
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4: 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Today is Thursday, May 14th, and here's the divine outlook of the day. The heavens are clear and giving us a premium black drop for a Thursday hustle. Here is your royal weather briefing. The high is 73 degrees Fahrenheit. That is a perfect mild warmth for your outdoor meetings and site visits. The low is 57 degrees Fahrenheit. It's a crisp, refreshing evening to reset for the weekend. We have clear skies, looking at 0% cloud cover today. The sun is out in full force, so make sure your vision is clear and your focus is sharp. The atmosphere is solid, 0% chance of rain with a steady 13 miles per hour breeze coming through. It's a day for action and not excuses. And as for our edge control meter, we're still steadily in the royally holding on zone. Family, the elements are staying respectful today, keeping the edge control meter firmly where it needs to be. 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Sunrise was at a beautiful 6:37 a.m., and we've got until 8:30 p.m. to make these power moves before the sun takes its bow. Keep it locked right here to the King for the hits that fuel your soul. We want you to stay classy, stay empowered, and as always, Atlanta, stay royal. I'm your girl, Angel the Queen, on 105.5 The King FM, AM 1430 and AM 1010. 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
3: 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From the Air Force to the coroner's office, I've spent my life showing up for people. Now I'm running for Georgia House District 92 because District 92 deserves a leader who understands the challenges we face every day. 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I am Arthur Des Moines Kinney. 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I'm Arthur Des Moines Kinney, and I approve this message.
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3: Hi, my name is Lonnie Wilson. I'm running for District 4 Commissioner in Henry County. You know, I've spent a lot of time talking with people across Henry County. I've been hearing the same concerns come up again and again. Families are feeling the weight of rising property taxes, and in some neighborhoods, it just doesn't seem balanced. That's something we have to take seriously, because no one should feel like they're carrying more than their fair share. I've also heard from landowners who have been trying for years to get answers about their property, only to keep hitting roadblocks. That kind of frustration shouldn't be the norm. And more than anything, people just want to be heard. They want to understand what's happening in their community and know that their voice matters. I believe we can do better. I'm committed to fair taxes, responsible land use, and making sure our community stays informed, involved, and heard, because Henry County should work for all the people. I'm Lonnie Wilson, and I approve this message.

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1: 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Now I'm running for Georgia House District 92 because District 92 deserves a leader who understands the challenges we face every day. 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
4: 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From the Air Force to the coroner's office, I've spent my life showing up for people. 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A community where our children can thrive. I am Arthur Des Moines Kenny. 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I'm asking for your vote in the primary on May 19th. 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I'm Arthur Des Moines Kenny, and I approve this message.
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3: Hold up. 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
4: 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A new king in the streets. 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
5: 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It's something you live. 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Now I'm running for Georgia House District 92 because District 92 deserves a leader who understands the challenges we face every day. 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I am Arthur Des Moines Kenny. 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
6: Who do you trust to represent Georgia's District 10? Pamela DeLancey spent 30 years in an Army uniform as a nurse and a leader. She served as a policymaker in D.C., but she never forgot who she was there for. 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It should always be about people.
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0: It's a beautiful day, Atlanta, and I'm your girl, Angel the Queen, on 105.5 The King FM, AM 1430 and AM 1010. Today is Thursday, May 14th, and here's the divine outlook of the day. The heavens are clear and giving us a premium backdrop for a Thursday hustle. Here is your royal weather briefing. The high is 73 degrees Fahrenheit. That is a perfect mild warmth for your outdoor meetings and site visits. The low is 57 degrees Fahrenheit. It's a crisp, refreshing evening to reset for the weekend. We have clear skies, looking at 0% cloud cover today. The sun is out in full force, so make sure your vision is clear and your focus is sharp. The atmosphere is a solid 0% chance of rain with a steady 13 miles per hour breeze coming through. It's a day for action and not excuses. And as for our edge control meter, we're still steadily in the royally holding on zone. Family, the elements are staying respectful today, keeping the edge control meter firmly where it needs to be. 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Sunrise was at a beautiful 6:37 a.m., and we've got until 8:30 p.m. to make these power moves before the sun takes its bow. Keep it locked right here to the King for the hits that fuel your soul. We want you to stay classy, stay empowered, and as always, Atlanta, stay royal. I'm your girl, Angel the Queen, on 105.5 The King FM, AM 1430 and AM 1010. 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
2: 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I am Arthur Des Moines Kenney. 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
1: Hi, my name is Lonnie Wilson. I'm running for District 4 Commissioner in Henry County. You know, I've spent a lot of time talking with people across Henry County. I've been hearing the same concerns come up again and again. Families are feeling the weight of rising property taxes, and in some neighborhoods, it just doesn't seem balanced. That's something we have to take seriously, because no one should feel like they're carrying more than their fair share. I've also heard from landowners who have been trying for years to get answers about their property, only to keep hitting roadblocks. That kind of frustration shouldn't be the norm. And more than anything, people just want to be heard. They want to understand what's happening in their community and know that their voice matters. I believe we can do better. I'm committed to fair taxes, responsible land use, and making sure our community stays informed, involved, and heard, because Henry County should work for all the people. I'm Lonnie Wilson, and I approve this message.
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1: I'm Vincent Williams. 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I'm a father, grandfather, small business owner right here in our community. After serving our country, I continue my mission serving our children as an educator and serving you as a former mayor and city council member of Locust Grove, Georgia. I've helped balance budgets. I've lowered taxes. I've supported our police. I've invested in our community because leadership is about results, not promises. Now I'm ready to take that same leadership to the state capitol. I'm running to fight for better health care, stronger schools, support our veterans, and real economic stability for working families and seniors. Because this campaign isn't about politics. It's about people. I'm Vincent Williams, and I humbly ask for your vote. Visit my website at VincentWilliams2026.com. And remember, people first and community always, paid for by the committee to elect Vincent Williams.

0: Service isn't just something you talk about. It's something you live. From the Air Force to the coroner's office, I've spent my life showing up for people. Now I'm running for Georgia House District 92 because District 92 deserves a leader who understands the challenges we face every day. That means fighting for real property tax relief for our seniors and our veterans. 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I am Arthur DeMoyne Kenny. I have the experience to lead and the heart to serve. I'm asking for your vote in the primary on May 19th. 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I'm Arthur DeMoyne Kenny. And I approve this message.
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4: 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I'm running to serve as your next state representative of House District 117, Locust Grove and McDonough, Georgia. 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After serving our country, I continue my mission serving our children as an educator and serving you as a former mayor and city council member of Locust Grove, Georgia. I've helped balance budgets. 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I'm running to fight for better health care, stronger schools, support our veterans, and real economic stability for working families and seniors. Because this campaign isn't about politics. It's about people. I'm Vincent Williams, and I humbly ask for your vote. Visit my website at VincentWilliams2026.com. And remember, people first and community always, paid for by the committee to elect Vincent Williams.

I'm the man from the big VA. Won't you come play around my way? And listen to what I gotta say. Don't you know I am the man? Rock shows here in Japan. Have people shaking my hand.

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2: Georgians, the Georgia Supreme Court is our last line of defense as the White House threatens to take over state elections, restrict abortion nationwide, and take over our constitutional rights. The ACLU does not endorse or oppose candidates, but wants you to make an informed decision in the critical Supreme Court election on May 19th. The facts. On abortion, Reproductive Freedom for All has endorsed Jen Jordan and Miracle Rankin for their support of abortion rights. Charlie Bethel and Sarah Warren both upheld the 2019 Georgia law banning abortions after only 6 weeks, a law that has caused the deaths of two black women. The Supreme Court election is a nonpartisan election on Tuesday, May 19th. You can participate no matter which party you registered with for the primary. Remember, Jen Jordan and Miracle Rankin support a woman's right to choose abortion. Charlie Bethel and Sarah Warren upheld the 2019 Georgia law banning abortion. These are your facts in the critical Georgia Supreme Court election. Make your voice heard on May 19th, paid for by American Civil Liberties Union Incorporated.
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1: Hi, my name is Lonnie Wilson. I'm running for District 4 Commissioner in Henry County. You know, I've spent a lot of time talking with people across Henry County. I've been hearing the same concerns come up again and again. Families are feeling the weight of rising property taxes, and in some neighborhoods, it just doesn't seem balanced. That's something we have to take seriously, because no one should feel like they're carrying more than their fair share. I've also heard from landowners who have been trying for years to get answers about their property, only to keep hitting roadblocks. That kind of frustration shouldn't be the norm. And more than anything, people just want to be heard. They want to understand what's happening in their community and know that their voice matters. I believe we can do better. I'm committed to fair taxes, responsible land use, and making sure our community stays informed, involved, and heard, because Henry County should work for all the people. I'm Lonnie Wilson, and I approve this message.
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5: Service isn't just something you talk about. It's something you live. From the Air Force to the coroner's office, I've spent my life showing up for people. Now I'm running for Georgia House District 92 because District 92 deserves a leader who understands the challenges we face every day. That means fighting for real property tax relief for our seniors and our veterans. 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As a father of six, I want the same thing you do. A community where our children can thrive. I am Arthur Des Moines Kenny. I have the experience to lead and the heart to serve. I'm asking for your vote in the primary on May 19th. Together, let's build a stronger Georgia. I'm Arthur Des Moines Kenny, and I approve this message.

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1: This is Corey Hambrick with your weekly pour. Can I talk to you honestly this week? Some people aren't lazy. They're just exhausted. You've been in survival mode so long that you forgot you were created for more than just getting through the week. You wake up, you go to work, you handle responsibilities, you pay bills, you answer texts, you smile in public, but you fight battles in private. And somewhere between pressure and routine, purpose got buried. But hear me clearly, God did not create you just to survive life. He created you to fulfill purpose. Jeremiah 1:5 says, "Before I formed thee in the belly, I knew thee." Culture tells us to chase attention, but God tells us to chase assignment. We know how to scroll for hours, stay distracted, and compare our lives to everybody online. But purpose keeps tapping us on the shoulder saying, there's more in you. That frustration you've been feeling lately may not be failure, but it may be destiny refusing to let you settle. Some of you are supposed to build something, mentor somebody, lead, create, serve, heal, or break cycles in your family. And the enemy's greatest strategy has been keeping you tired, distracted, insecure, or busy enough to delay it. But this week, stop shrinking just to survive. You are not too late. You are not too damaged, and you are not disqualified. God still has purpose attached to your life. Say this with me. I will stop surviving and start walking in purpose. What God placed in me will not die unused. If you want to receive this declaration in text, I want you to text POUR, P-O-U-R, to 55498. This is Corey Hambrick with the Life Church Christian Center here in Conyers, Georgia. 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
6: 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I'm running to fight for better health care, stronger schools, support our veterans, and real economic stability for working families and seniors. 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I'm Vincent Williams, and I humbly ask for your vote. 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And remember, people first and community always, paid for by the committee to elect Vincent Williams.
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6: 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I am Arthur Des Moines Kenny. 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

0: It's a beautiful day, Atlanta, and I'm your girl, Angel the Queen, on 105.5 The King FM, AM 1430 and AM 1010. Today is Thursday, May 14th, and here's the divine outlook of the day. The heavens are clear and giving us a premium backdrop for a Thursday hustle. Here is your royal weather briefing. The high is 73 degrees Fahrenheit. That is a perfect mild warmth for your outdoor meetings and site visits. The low is 57 degrees Fahrenheit. It's a crisp, refreshing evening to reset for the weekend. We have clear skies, looking at 0% cloud cover today. The sun is out in full force, so make sure your vision is clear and your focus is sharp. The atmosphere is solid, 0% chance of rain, with a steady 13 miles per hour breeze coming through. It's a day for action and not excuses. And as for our edge control meter, we're still steadily in the royally holding on zone. Family, the elements are staying respectful today, keeping the edge control meter firmly where it needs to be. 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Keep it locked right here to the King for the hits that fuel your soul. We want you to stay classy, stay empowered. And as always, Atlanta, stay royal. I'm your girl, Angel the Queen, on 105.5 The King FM, AM 1430 and AM 1010. 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
6: Georgians, the Georgia Supreme Court is our last line of defense as the White House threatens to take over state elections, restrict abortion nationwide, and take over our constitutional rights. The ACLU does not endorse or oppose candidates, but wants you to make an informed decision in the critical Supreme Court election on May 19th. The facts. On abortion, Reproductive Freedom for All has endorsed Jen Jordan and Miracle Rankin for their support of abortion rights. Charlie Bethel and Sarah Warren both upheld the 2019 Georgia law banning abortions after only 6 weeks, a law that has caused the deaths of two black women. The Supreme Court election is a nonpartisan election on Tuesday, May 19th. You can participate no matter which party you registered with for the primary. Remember, Jen Jordan and Miracle Rankin support a woman's right to choose abortion. Charlie Bethel and Sarah Warren upheld the 2019 Georgia law banning abortion. These are your facts in the critical Georgia Supreme Court election. Make your voice heard on May 19th, paid for by American Civil Liberties Union Incorporated.
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at 6, Showtime 8 p.m. Stephanie Mills after 7 and Karen White. 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
4: Hi, my name is Lonnie Wilson. I'm running for District 4 Commissioner in Henry County. You know, I've spent a lot of time talking with people across Henry County. I've been hearing the same concerns come up again and again. Families are feeling the weight of rising property taxes, and in some neighborhoods, it just doesn't seem balanced. That's something we have to take seriously, because no one should feel like they're carrying more than their fair share. I've also heard from landowners who have been trying for years to get answers about their property, only to keep hitting roadblocks. That kind of frustration shouldn't be the norm. And more than anything, people just want to be heard. They want to understand what's happening in their community and know that their voice matters. I believe we can do better. I'm committed to fair taxes, responsible land use, and making sure our community stays informed, involved, and heard, because Henry County should work for all the people. I'm Lonnie Wilson, and I approve this message.

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1: 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I am Arthur Des Moines Kenny. 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
2: 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I am Arthur Des Moines Kenny. 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
1: I'm Vincent Williams. 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I'm running to fight for better health care, stronger schools, support our veterans, and real economic stability for working families and seniors. Because this campaign isn't about politics, it's about people. I'm Vincent Williams, and I humbly ask for your vote. 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And remember, people first and community always. Paid for.

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1: 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I'm Sarita Dyer, your neighbor, a combat veteran, your Democratic candidate for District 3 Commissioner. 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
2: 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Now I'm running for Georgia House District 92 because District 92 deserves a leader who understands the challenges we face every day. That means fighting for real property tax relief for our seniors and our veterans. 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A community where our children can thrive. I am Arthur Des Moines Kenny. I have the experience to lead and the heart to serve. I'm asking for your vote in the primary on May 19th. Together, let's build a stronger Georgia. I'm Arthur Des Moines Kenny. And I approve this message.
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1: This is Corey Hambrick with your weekly pour. Can I talk to you honestly this week? Some people aren't lazy. They're just exhausted. You've been in survival mode so long that you forgot you were created for more than just getting through the week. You wake up, you go to work, you handle responsibilities, you pay bills, you answer texts, you smile in public, but you fight battles in private. And somewhere between pressure and routine, purpose got buried. But hear me clearly, God did not create you just to survive life. He created you to fulfill purpose. Jeremiah 1:5 says, "Before I formed thee in the belly, I knew thee." Culture tells us to chase attention, but God tells us to chase assignment. We know how to scroll for hours, stay distracted, and compare our lives to everybody online. But purpose keeps tapping us on the shoulder saying, there's more in you. That frustration you've been feeling lately may not be failure, but it may be destiny refusing to let you settle. Some of you are supposed to build something, mentor somebody, lead, create, serve, heal, or break cycles in your family. And the enemy's greatest strategy has been keeping you tired, distracted, insecure, or busy enough to delay it. But this week, stop shrinking just to survive. You are not too late. You are not too damaged, and you are not disqualified. God still has purpose attached to your life. Say this with me. I will stop surviving and start walking in purpose. What God placed in me will not die unused. If you want to receive this declaration in text, I want you to text POUR, P-O-U-R, to 55498. This is Corey Hambrick with the Life Church Christian Center here in Conyers, Georgia. 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
2: 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I am Arthur DeMoyne Kenny. 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I'm Arthur DeMoyne Kenny, and I approve this message.
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1: The Georgia Supreme Court is our last line of defense as the White House threatens to take over state elections, restrict abortion nationwide, and take over our constitutional rights. The ACLU does not endorse or oppose candidates, but wants you to make an informed decision in the critical Supreme Court election on May 19th. The facts. On abortion, Reproductive Freedom for All has endorsed Jen Jordan and Miracle Rankin for their support of abortion rights. Charlie Bethel and Sarah Warren both upheld the 2019 Georgia law banning abortions after only 6 weeks, a law that has caused the deaths of two black women. The Supreme Court election is a nonpartisan election on Tuesday, May 19th. You can participate no matter which party you registered with for the primary. Remember, Jen Jordan and Miracle Rankin support a woman's right to choose abortion. Charlie Bethel and Sarah Warren upheld the 2019 Georgia law banning abortion. These are your facts in the critical Georgia Supreme Court election. Make your voice heard on May 19th, paid for by American Civil Liberties Union Incorporated.
2: Hi, my name is Lonnie Wilson. I'm running for District 4 Commissioner in Henry County. You know, I've spent a lot of time talking with people across Henry County. I've been hearing the same concerns come up again and again. Families are feeling the weight of rising property taxes, and in some neighborhoods, it just doesn't seem balanced. That's something we have to take seriously, because no one should feel like they're carrying more than their fair share. I've also heard from landowners who have been trying for years to get answers about their property, only to keep hitting roadblocks. That kind of frustration shouldn't be the norm. And more than anything, people just want to be heard. They want to understand what's happening in their community and know that their voice matters. I believe we can do better. I'm committed to fair taxes, responsible land use, and making sure our community stays informed, involved, and heard, because Henry County should work for all the people. I'm Lonnie Wilson, and I approve this message.

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0: Like so many people, Robert was in big trouble with the IRS.
1: Yeah, it happened to me. Yes, I owed them a lot of money. Over $52,000.
0: Over $52,000. Robert did his best to handle it on his own.
1: I was making $800 a month payments at first. They wanted too much. I couldn't afford to keep making those payments. There was a period there I was in between jobs. I didn't know what to do.
0: Then he heard about Civic Tax Relief.
1: They took great care of me. It went really quick. A lot quicker than I anticipated.
0: When the dust settled,
1: $52,000 that I owed, and they had a payoff for $100, and the IRS accepted it. Man.
0: Off the hook for just $100? Robert's not getting paid for this. He just wants to pay it forward.
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2: 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The King. 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King.
3: Hi, my name is Lonnie Wilson. I'm running for District 4 Commissioner in Henry County. You know, I've spent a lot of time talking with people across Henry County. I've been hearing the same concerns come up again and again. Families are feeling the weight of rising property taxes, and in some neighborhoods, it just doesn't seem balanced. That's something we have to take seriously, because no one should feel like they're carrying more than their fair share. I've also heard from landowners who have been trying for years to get answers about their property, only to keep hitting roadblocks. That kind of frustration shouldn't be the norm. And more than anything, people just want to be heard. They want to understand what's happening in their community and know that their voice matters. I believe we can do better. I'm committed to fair taxes, responsible land use, and making sure our community stays informed, involved, and heard, because Henry County should work for all the people. I'm Lonnie Wilson, and I approve this message.

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2: 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Today is Thursday, May 14th, and here's the divine outlook of the day. The heavens are clear and giving us a premium backdrop for a Thursday hustle. Here is your royal weather briefing. The high is 73 degrees Fahrenheit. That is a perfect mild warmth for your outdoor meetings and site visits. The low is 57 degrees Fahrenheit. It's a crisp, refreshing evening to reset for the weekend. We have clear skies, looking at 0% cloud cover today. The sun is out in full force, so make sure your vision is clear and your focus is sharp. The atmosphere is solid, 0% chance of rain, with a steady 13 miles per hour breeze coming through. It's a day for action and not excuses. 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Sunrise was at a beautiful 6:37 a.m., and we've got until 8:30 p.m. to make these power moves before the sun takes its bow. Keep it locked right here to the King for the hits that fuel your soul. We want you to stay classy, stay empowered, and as always, Atlanta, stay royal. I'm your girl, Angel the Queen, on 105.5 The King FM, AM 1430 and AM 1010.